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0: Whoa, Albert. Jet saddlery again? We got your new saddle last week. What's that? 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New breastplate? 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

0: Whoa, Alvin. 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We got your new saddle last week. 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New breastplate? 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

slide down off a Raton Pass, Glorieta Hill like a sheet of glass, and I'm slipping. Pedaling down past Pecos Town, my go foot up and my stomach.

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Whoa, Alvin. Jet saddlery again. We got your new saddle last week. What's that? A new bridle? 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New breastplate? 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

I was overseas in battle when the postman came to me. 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

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Dear John.

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1: Hello, I'm Lewis Donaldson. The Foreign Affairs Minister has told the Senate the scale of destruction in Nepal is almost beyond comprehension. In a condolence motion, Minister Penny Wong described Australia's support, which includes about 50 officers to the region, as well as specialist drone operators and AFP disaster victim identification specialists. Ms. Wong says she extends her sympathy to the Nepali community.
2: Australia's Nepali community is grieving for family, friends and communities in the region. Members of Australia's Tibetan community are too experiencing great anguish, and for many Hindu Australians, including those with connections to the pilgrimage routes and the sacred places of this region, this disaster has brought deep sorrow. To each of these communities, we extend the sympathy and solidarity of this Parliament.
1: New laws are being introduced in New South Wales which will give police more power to tackle organised crime. A new aggravated offence will also be created for conspiracy to commit gang-related murder. The maximum penalty will be increased to life imprisonment. Police would also be able to use new interim serious crime prevention orders to restrict people suspected of serious and organised crime. New South Wales Premier Chris Minns says police would also have more access to encrypted devices like mobile phones.
3: Additional resources, millions of dollars more for New South Wales Police so they can have the latest international technology to smash open and crack open online platforms to understand the full chronology of these criminal actions and their activities as they apply both here and overseas.
1: One Nation has rejected criticism of the proposal to allow Australians to access their superannuation in certain circumstances. The policy would see employers continue to pay the full 12% compulsory super contribution, but for those who opt in, they could access one quarter of their super to boost their income for 3 years. It would apply to people who rent or pay a mortgage on their home. Federal Treasurer Jim Chalmers says it would

0: make millions of Australians poorer. Senior One Nation MP Barnaby Joyce argues that won't be the case.
1: Lose your house, how insecure do you feel later on in life? This is why we have to reinstill the fact that the assets are private individuals' assets. We're not talking about shutting down super forever or taking it forever. We're talking about a point forward for 3 years for 3%.
0: The trial of three people accused of murdering two Australian brothers and their American friend will get underway in Mexico tonight. Laura Devoy has more.
2: Callum and Jake Robinson and Carter Road were allegedly murdered in Baja California while on a surfing trip in 2024. Three men are facing an oral trial, which will begin tonight. None have entered pleas. All three rejected a plea deal offered to them last year, which would have seen them serve 52 and 47 years in prison, respectively. In a statement on social media, the brothers' parents, Deborah and Martin Robinson, said they were travelling from Perth to attend the trial. They said they wanted to hear the truth and to represent the immense love, heartbreak and unimaginable loss felt by the victims' families.
0: Turning to sport, Melbourne and Carlton have continued their unbeaten runs in the AFLW. The D's defeated the West Coast Eagles 81-44, while the Blues beat Collingwood by 39 points. In the other matches yesterday, Fremantle was too good for Richmond, Adelaide defeated Hawthorn, and Geelong beat Essendon. At the end of round four, North Melbourne is on top of the ladder.
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5: And good afternoon, everybody. It is 5 minutes past one. Michael back in the chair here with you for your Monday afternoon jukebox session. Play a little bit of everything this afternoon. Big thank you going out, of course, to Michael for his show this morning. Though he was out and about and doing other things, he did prepare a show for us all, and it was a pretty good one too. So thank you, mate, and I'll catch up with you on a Thursday. I've got to drop a couple of things into the shop to you there. So looking at the weather, it is 18.7 outside of the moment. Feels like 13.5. And thanks to the Men's Shed Weather Station, kindly donated, of course, by the Men's Shed Weather Station, just outside our studios here in Church Street. It is sitting on 19 degrees. We are expecting a top of 20 this afternoon. So for your Monday afternoon on the Northern Tablelands, it'll be sunny. Winds will be northwest-southwesterly, 15 to 25 kilometres an hour, becoming lighter in the evening. 5% chance of a millimetre or less of rain. I highly doubt that. I don't think there's a cloud in the sky out there. Moderate fire danger and a very high UV index, and nothing on the radar. And any cloud that is on the satellite is only very high cloud, so not going to produce any moisture for us, that's for sure. So we'll jump into a forecast for you as we skip through. There's no warnings. So 20 is our expected top there today, so we'll keep an eye on that for you as the afternoon rolls on. Partly cloudy tomorrow, 4 up to 19, a foggy start for us on Wednesday, 2 to 18. Thursday, a big blue skies, plenty of sunshine, 3 to 17. Partly cloudy Friday, 3 to 17. Partly cloudy Saturday, 4 to 18. So partly cloudy, partly cloudy, partly cloudy. I'll just sound like a crack record for the rest of that. But Sunday, yep, again, you guessed it, partly cloudy. Yep, but it'll be 4 up to 20 degrees. So it'll be a nice day on Sunday. Monday, even better still, 3 to 23. Partly cloudy, of course. And what do you know? Surprise, surprise, partly cloudy Tuesday. 5 overnight, up to 24, and then partly cloudy Wednesday, 7 to 23. So I'll just keep the partly cloudy thing on record for the rest of the afternoon because I'll wear myself out saying that. But anyway, onwards and upwards we go. So we'll jump into the first of our songs this afternoon. And as always, as any of our regular listeners would know, we kick off the show with Dean Martin. This one is a personal favourite. Actually, it's become known as the Egg Song. Featuring Helen O'Connell. This is, of course, How Do You Make Your Eggs in the Morning? That's Pretty Baby. Sorry, my bad. Wrong

0: Yes, there we go. Pretty Baby, of course, Dean Martin there. Of course, I said we're going to play How Do You Like Your Eggs in the Morning. Put the wrong disc in, didn't I? Look out. I've been doing this long enough. I should know what I'm doing by now. But we'll get How Do You Like Your Eggs in the Morning on a little bit later on. And of course, Dean and Helen O'Connell will be along to sing that one for us. We'll have a quick word from our sponsors, though. Yes, we've got to do that. Got to keep up to date with our sponsors. Because they do such a great job.
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0: And don't forget you are tuned in to Radio 2 CBD, the voice of the Highlands, and Michael sitting in the chair here with you. Yes, on 105.9 here in Glen Ennis and 91.1 up in Deepwater. Here he comes, yes, the Irish superstar. This one just for my mum. She absolutely loves him, don't you, mum? You do, you do. I can hear her now, I can hear her. She's going, yes, Michael, that's true. Yes, so here he is, mum, and whatever happened to old-fashioned love. Hope you have a great afternoon.

Yes, there he goes, the one and only, of course, a Daniel O'Donnell. And whatever happened to old-fashioned love? That is probably a good question because it seems to have got lost these days. All right, my Uncle Brian down there in Port Macquarie. G'day, mate. Hope you're doing well. If you tuned in and listening, a little bit of the Bengals coming your way because it's a manic Monday.

Yeah, the Bengals there, of course, and a manic Monday. And good afternoon, Jules. My Auntie Julie down there in Port Macquarie. Down there with my Uncle Brian, of course. What happened to them Parramatta Eels yesterday? I know I wasn't going to say too much when I did the NRL update this morning, but I'm going to bring it out. Mate, you got beaten by the Dragons. Dear, oh dear. Well, there is always next year, or maybe you can convert over and become a Newcastle Knights supporter. But anyway, Jules, I hope you're doing well. Yeah, you could become a Newcastle supporter too. There's plenty of room. Yeah, there's plenty of room. Anyway, I picked out a little bit of Cat Stevens for you today, Jules, because I love this one. It's Moon Shadow. Hope you're well.

Yes, the great voice there of Cat Stevens, of course, in A Moon Shadow. I remember back in my school days, back in music lessons at schools, so long ago now. But yeah, we actually had to learn Moon Shadow. So that's where the memory comes from with that one for me. But good afternoon, my Uncle T-Bone up there in the chook pen. Mate, you know, hope you're numbering those feathers because you're going to need them because you're getting plucked pretty well at the moment and the finals are just around the corner and you've got to play the Penny Panthers. Oh, how cool was that Chocolate Soldiers uniform yesterday afternoon? They haven't seen that one since about the mid-80s, actually, I should say. Anyway, I hope you're having a great afternoon, mate, and I'll be up to catch up with you on a Wednesday. Yeah, we've got some few bits and pieces we've got to tidy up, haven't we? Certainly do. Anyway, a little bit of Chad Morgan coming your way, and this is Shearer's Jamboree.

Yes, good old Chad Morgan. Yeah, a bit of Australiana right there, isn't it? Certainly is. Anyway, good afternoon, Al. Yeah, my neighbour Alan over the fence. Yeah, I was going to say over the road, mate, but no, you're just over the fence. Well, mate, I hope you're having a good day. Hope you're not up to too much mischief over there. A little bit of Brooks and Dunn coming your way. And this is Redneck Rhythm and Blues. Don't you go breaking a hip on me.

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2: 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Good afternoon to you, Sandra. Hope you're doing well. Hope your week's off to a good start. Hope you're not getting yourself into too much mischief. A little bit of Adam Harvey and Becky Cole coming your way. And this is Jackson. Yeah, it's a cover of the Johnny Cash song by the same name. I love this version, though. I hope you do too. Hope you have a great week.

Yeah, and all I can think about when I hear that is the Johnny Cash movie, Walk the Line, at the back end of that movie when they were, him and June Carter were playing that song live on stage, and then Johnny Cash just could not do it any further until June agreed to marry him. Yep. Image just popped straight into my head. Great movie, though. Check it out if you haven't seen it. Good stuff. Good afternoon, Elaine. Hope you're all well, too, up there in, what are you in, Hunter Street or Burke Street? Which one? It's Hunter Street. It is in Hunter Street. I hope you're having a great afternoon. Hope you're doing well. I haven't seen you around for a while, but I'm pretty sure you're doing well. I hope you are anyway. And from 1992, ringer from the top end coming your way. This is Slim Dusty.

Yeah, there he goes, the Dusty Man, and a ringer from the top end. Yeah, he certainly was. Definitely Australian, that's for sure, Slim Dusty. There we go, and good afternoon to you, John. And don't forget, you can tune in on Saturday mornings and hear John and his Wild West Country Vintage Show. Great program there. And, of course, Saturdays, and then don't forget to tune in Sunday afternoons as well. Another great program in there, Happy Jack Stacks of Wax, Saturday and the Sunday version. John always puts on a great program. A little bit of Thirsty Merc for you, mate. And this is called Summertime, because we're not too far away now.

Yeah, Thirsty Merc in summertime there. Actually, I got to see Thirsty Merc live. It was a great show too they put on, and that was one of their biggest hits, of course, Summertime. Yeah, to everybody else who involved with a Radio 2 CBD, from all of the presenters. And I just had a quick chat to Carolyn up the street, so we just ran into everybody. And, of course, on Saturday here we had our open day, and thanks to everybody who came along to that and made it such a great day it was. It was a really good day. It was probably one of the only one of the very few times, apart from AGMs and different things, where we're all together in the one place at the one time. But to everybody out there who's involved with our Radio 2 CBD, from all of the presenters to everyone who does everything behind the scenes and all of our sponsors, a little bit of Zac Brown Band coming your way. I love this one. I think we'd all want to be knee-deep

Yes, I think we'd all like to be a little knee-deep somewhere. That's for sure. That's great stuff. I love that song. Zac Brown Band there, of course. And a knee-deep. Time for our AC/DC song of the week. And this week, it's TNT. Yeah, I've listened to it a few times this week. It's this week's song. That's for sure. So from 1976, here comes Akadaka.

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5: Yeah, thanks to our sponsors for that, of course. And I found the right disc. So here comes Dino and, of course, the egg song. Yeah, how do you like your eggs in the morning? Featuring Helen O'Connell.

So I guess the only thing left to ask there is, how do you like your eggs in the morning? I'm a bit of a scrambled egg guy myself. I like them that way. All right, onwards and upwards we go. Dino, geez, I'm glad I'm alive in a generation where I can appreciate Dean Martin. Certainly am. Absolutely brilliant stuff. And speaking of other people I admire, I really admire Frankie Sinatra as well. Yes, old Frankie Blue Eyes. Anyone tunes into my breakfast program every Monday morning would hear at about 7:45. Yep. Frankie comes on every week singing the coffee song. Certainly does. But anyway, we've got a few songs from Frankie this afternoon. We've got some Bobby V, some Bobby Vinton to get through, and some Dion and the Belmonts there as well. But we'll start off with Frankie and, of course, the theme from New York, New York.

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2: In about 6 minutes away from the 2 o'clock news, get us a little bit closer to that mark. It'll be Chris Isaak and Somebody's Crying. I hope they're not, but anyway, great song. I love this one.

Yes, the fabulous Chris Isaak there, of course, in Somebody's Crying. Did you know Chris Isaak? Yes, she did a little cameo appearance in Thomas Harris's movie Silence of the Lambs.

If you have watched it, you probably have missed it altogether. It's only very small that he's there, but he's there. Yeah, Chris Isaac, he certainly is. All right, a little bit of the Crystals for us now and the Duron Ron. That should just about get us up to the newsroom, and then I'll be back after that. And then, of course, we'll have a news and weather update. And then, of course, we've got to break out those boogie shoes and the pink shoelaces, don't we? We certainly do.

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1: National Radio News.
2: Hello, I'm Lewis Donaldson. A group of veterans have protested Allied Health Service changes by laying down their medals outside Parliament House today. The Coalition of Veterans Voices carried out the act ahead of meetings with the Minister for Veterans, Matt Keogh, and the Prime Minister, where the groups opposed the cap. Shadow Minister for Veterans Affairs Michael McCormack has told News 24 Mr Keogh's treatment of veterans remains an issue.
3: The battle has only just begun, so if Minister Keogh thinks he can wait these veterans out, they speak for a lot of veterans. I've just finished a nationwide listening tour. I heard from hundreds upon hundreds of veterans from every state, both territories, and there wasn't one who came up to me and said this cap's a good idea.
2: The Deputy Liberal Leader says the government's proposed digital duty of care legislation gives too much power to the Communications Minister. It's part of the government's crackdown on social media, with draft legislation to be unveiled in the coming days that would allow people to opt out of algorithms. Speaking to the ABC, Deputy Liberal Leader Jane Hume says the changes amount to government overreach.
4: Our concern, however, is potentially that the government's approach may well impinge on those freedoms, that personal agency, to see what it is that you want to see online. We don't feel that the minister should have the powers to determine what is and is not online harm, particularly without any parliamentary scrutiny. That would be of considerable concern.
2: Hundreds of staff employed by a Sydney property developer have been stood down, meaning further uncertainty for homeowners. It comes nearly 2 weeks after the company Battler entered voluntary administration. Reports suggest a group of lenders is negotiating a loan to help the administrators through to the end of this month. Battler Group owes $3.4 billion to creditors. At least five people are dead after an Amazon cargo plane came off a runway at Miami International Airport, striking multiple vehicles and bursting into flames. The crash forced the closure of all runways.

0: Runways at what is one of the United States' busiest airports. Fire Chief Ray Jadala says three people were critically injured and two others were taken to hospital with less severe injuries.
1: The airplane did strike a couple of vehicles that required a couple of victims that were actually trapped in the vehicles. So a complex extrication with our technical rescue teams started to occur. In addition to that, we had a very complex fire, engine compartments that were on fire, including a search and rescue of the pilot and co-pilot that were trapped in this aircraft.
0: A ship is being sunk off the coast of South Australia today to become an artificial reef. The 40-metre grab hopper dredger MV Andrew Wilson has been retired. It'll settle on the ocean floor, 20 metres below the surface, off the coast of Brighton. The project is in response to South Australia's algal bloom, with the state and federal governments hoping it will help to restore marine biodiversity in the area. And time is running out for eligible students and carers in Western Australia to claim school-related assistance. The state government says more than $75 million has been paid out to families under the WA Student Assistance Program, which helps to cover school-related costs. Those who have yet to claim the payment have until September 25 to apply. To sport, in cricket, men's coach Andrew McDonald has named an unchanged Australian side for the upcoming Test series against South Africa. Under pressure batter Manus Labuschagne has retained his spot despite being left out of the white ball squad. Cooper Connolly, Matthew Kuhneman and Michael Nisa have been added to the squad. The first Test will begin on the 9th of October following 3 one-day internationals and a warm-up match.
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4: And welcome back to the program, everybody. It is 5 minutes past two, your Monday afternoon jukebox program. Michael in the chair here with you. I'll be along with you until 4 o'clock this afternoon. Currently outside, the weatherman is telling me it is 18.6 degrees, feels like 13.1. Not too far away from our expected top today, which is 20. It's quite comfortable, actually, sitting here and doing my thing. Took my jumper off. Actually, got a little bit warm. So, yep, no, that's good. I like that idea. But the humidity is way down there. It's sitting only there at 30%, so it's very, very dry. Dew point at 0.7 of a degree. Wind is coming out of the west-southwest at 19 kilometres an hour, getting up to about 29 kilometres an hour, so it's got a little bit stronger as the day's progressed. No rain since 9 a.m, of course, and air pressure is steady at 1,019.4 hectopascals. And so for the remainder of your Monday, it'll be sunny. Northwest, southwest winds 15 to 25 kilometres an hour, becoming lighter in the evening. Expected top of 20 degrees, so we're not too far away from there. The feels like temperature is only 13.1 though, as I said, so that'll be from that wind keeping that a little bit of a chill on it. And the early stages of spring, 5% chance of a millimetre or less of rain there today. Moderate fire danger and a very high UV index. Nothing on the radar, and only that high cloud that's on the satellite. Most of that is, well, not buggerizing around our region, that's for sure. So we're pretty safe at the moment from all the cloud. It was a bit cloudy out there, and it might cut that glare down, because when I was coming into the studio this afternoon, it was very glary, that's for sure. There is no active warning, so we'll get through that bit for you as well. Jump into a forecast for you. So for tomorrow, Tuesday, the 8th day of September, 4 degrees start up to 19, Wednesday a foggy start, 2 and then 18, Thursday plenty of sunshine around, 3 and then 17. And then here we go, this is my crack record bit for the week. Yeah, Friday partly cloudy, 3 to 17, Saturday partly cloudy, 4 to 18, Sunday partly cloudy, 4 to 20, Monday partly cloudy, 3 to 23, Tuesday partly cloudy, 5 degrees up to 24, and Wednesday, yep, you guessed it, partly cloudy, 7 up to 23 degrees. So, not looking too bad, is it? No, no, not looking too shabby there at all. All right, well, I hope you got them out. Yeah, the boogie shoes, got to have them on. So, from 1978, this is KC and the Sunshine Band, and, of course, the boogie shoes.

Yeah, that's for sure. You get the boogie shoes. You know what's good about the boogie shoes? They can be anything from your work boots to your house slippers to your moccasins and maybe your sneakers, your joggers, whatever you want to call them. 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Yeah, you can boogie shoes. 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You know, they're even better when they can be done up with, of course, pink shoelaces.

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1: Ah, yes, just never get old, does it? No, it doesn't. Love it. Love it. Well, I hope it's not getting old, but anyway, even if it is, I don't really care because I love it. Yep, just going to keep playing it. Certainly am. All right, quick word from our sponsors, though. Geez, I'm being cheeky this afternoon.
0: The Land of the Beardies Museum in Glen Innes is a great place to visit, but it's also a research centre. 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
1: And, of course, thanks goes out to all our sponsors for all of their hard work, that's for sure. All right, a little bit more Frank Sinatra. This one, yes, my grandfather. Yeah, I remember this song all the time. Pop would be always singing it. He'd be out in the backyard there twiddling away, putting some wood and stuff together. He was always got little projects on the way, my Pop, but he loved this one, and I know that he was always singing this one, Paper Doll.

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Yes, Frankie Sinatra there, of course, and Paper Doll. All right, a little bit of Guns N' Roses. Here we go. We jump from Frank Sinatra to Guns N' Roses. What an exception. All right, and this is Knocking on Heaven's Door.

0: Yes, the Gunners there, of course, and Knocking on Heaven's Door. Yeah, from Guns N' Roses. I'm not going to do it again. Going to go from Guns N' Roses to Johnny Williamson. Yeah, Straight His Own. And this one always gives me a bit of a chuckle. Boogie With Me, Baby.
1: Where'd that old bugger go? He'd go back to the bowls, did he? Yeah.

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And before the pill. 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In Swan Hill. I arrived in my EK. Hair slicked back. And I saw the Sheila in tangerine socks. 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And she walked right by me. 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You want a move with me, baby? 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Well, I strolled across the dance floor. Love's fool. I looked her right in the eye. Real cool. And I said nothing. She said, "You want a boogie with me?

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And no one else came near. Because I was too tough. And the band was called Curly and the Cocky Stranglers or something. They weren't real bad either. You wouldn't want to know what they're playing.

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I'm chewing on PK. Got one hand on the wheel and arm around her neck. The other hand going down and turning on the radio. 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You want to move? 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
2: Yeah, a little bit of dead air there. I'm sorry, I apologise for that. But all right, it's that time of afternoon. Yes, the big red dog. Yeah, time for her to have a bit of a sing-song. Yeah, she loves it. Yep, she loves Hey Baby. So, you know, what's that away? It really gets me going as well. So DJ Ossie and Hey Baby.

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Yeah, it really gets stuck in your head, doesn't it? Certainly does. DJ Otzi there, and of course, Hey, a Baby. All right, something a little bit different, because we know I like the Ramones from time to time, and I do like the Ramones. And this one actually ties in with my other favourite thing, which is Stephen King. Yes, I love my King, certainly do. And this one, of course, was on the movie to the book adaptation of Pet Sematary. This, of course, is Pet Sematary from the Ramones.

Yes, the Ramones there, and of course Pet Sematary, one from the album Brain Drain, or you can find it on their greatest hits album, Hi Ho Let's Go. Certainly can, yes, Pet Sematary there, of course. All right, a little bit of Bobby Vinton coming your way now. This is Earth Angel.

Yes, the great sound. Bobby Vinton there and Earth Angel. All right, let's jump back to 1958, shall we? Just before the 60s, but this one actually popped up on my Spotify playlist the other day. And I just started humming it and humming it. And I thought, you know what? Everyone else can get it stuck in their head too. So here comes a Sheb Woolley and the Purple People Eater.

yes, there he goes, the flying purple people eater. 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Couldn't get him out. He was in there, though. I tell you what, I'm starting to think if I saw a flying purple people eater, I'd be starting to wonder, did I have too many coffees this morning? Possibly did. All right, well, just after the purple people eater came along, Bobby V. Yeah, he was bouncing his rubber ball

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4: The voice of the Highlands, of course, 105.9 here in Glen Innes and 91.1 in Deepwater. And you are tuned in to your Monday afternoon jukebox. And yeah, it's din-din time. Certainly is the king. Yes, Neptune himself. If you can ever get him out of his bed, since I bought him his new bed, that's all he ever does. He sits in bed, hops up, has a feed, jumps back to bed. Turned into the greatest, laziest cat in the world. He's giving Garfield a run for his money. But anyway, it's time for him to have his Felix. So Elvis is ready to go with his pocket full of rainbows.

0: There he is again. The Irish Super. Sorry, slipped out on me. He certainly did, but we do enjoy that one. Yep. Crush on You from Daniel, of course. And we'll have a quick word from our sponsors, and then we're going to come back. I just warn you now, grab your tissues. You're going to need them.
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reason, he just hangs about. He's lost a few teeth now, and his coat's fallen out. And it'll break my heart after all we've done when I call his name and he don't come.

Yes, Lee Koenigan there, and a mate. Yes, certainly brings a bit of a tear and a lump to your throat, that one, especially the ending, especially if you've had a beloved pet, that's for sure. All right, a little bit more Frankie, and he'll get us up to the news. No, actually, I'm going to change tack just for a moment. We're going to have a little bit of Ricky Nelson. He'll get us up to the news, and then I'll be catching you all on the other side of that with a weather update.

0: have to apologise there. I said Ricky Nelson. Sorry, I was reading the wrong one. I had the wrong CD case in front of me. No, that was the Cascades, of course, and Rhythm of the Falling Rain. I'll zip over to the newsroom. We'll come back, but I've got some Ricky Nelson for a little bit later on. All right, time for the news.
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3: Hello, I'm Lewis Donaldson. A group of veterans have protested Allied Health Service changes by laying down their medals outside Parliament House today. The Coalition of Veterans Voices carried out the act ahead of meetings with the Minister for Veterans, Matt Keogh, and the Prime Minister, where the groups opposed the cap. Shadow Minister for Veterans Affairs Michael McCormack has told News 24 Mr Keogh's treatment of veterans remains an issue.
4: The battle has only just begun, so if Minister Keogh thinks he can wait these veterans out, they speak for a lot of veterans. I've just finished a nationwide listening tour. I heard from hundreds upon hundreds of veterans from every state, both territories, and there wasn't one who came up to me and said this cap's a good idea.
3: The Deputy Liberal Leader says the government's proposed digital duty of care legislation gives too much power to the Communications Minister. It's part of the government's crackdown on social media, with draft legislation to be unveiled in the coming days that would allow people to opt out of algorithms. Speaking to the ABC, Deputy Liberal Leader Jane Hume says the changes amount to government overreach.
5: Our concern, however, is potentially that the government's approach may well impinge on those freedoms, that personal agency, to see what it is that you want to see online. We don't feel that the minister should have the powers to determine what is and is not online harm, particularly without any parliamentary scrutiny. That would be of considerable concern.
3: Hundreds of staff employed by a Sydney property developer have been stood down, meaning further uncertainty for homeowners. It comes nearly 2 weeks after the company Battler entered voluntary administration. Reports suggest a group of lenders is negotiating a loan to help the administrators through to the end of this month. Battler Group owes $3.4 billion to creditors. At least five people are dead after an Amazon cargo plane came off a runway at Miami International Airport, striking multiple vehicles and bursting into flames. The crash forced the closure of all runways at what is one of the United States' busiest airports. Fire Chief Ray Jadala says three people were critically injured and two others were taken to hospital with less severe injuries.
6: The airplane did strike a couple of vehicles that required couple of victims that were actually trapped in the vehicles. So a complex extrication with our technical rescue teams started to occur. In addition to that, we had a very complex fire engine compartments that were on fire, including a search and rescue of the pilot and co-pilot that were trapped in this aircraft.
3: A ship is being sunk off the coast of South Australia today to become an artificial reef. The 40-metre grab hopper dredger MV Andrew Wilson has been retired. It'll settle on the ocean floor, 20 metres below the surface, off the coast of Brighton. The project is in response to South Australia's algal bloom, with the state and federal governments hoping it will help to restore marine biodiversity in the area. And time is running out for eligible students and carers in Western Australia to claim school-related assistance. The state government says more than $75 million has been paid out to families under the WA Student Assistance Program, which helps to cover school-related costs. Those who have yet to claim the payment have until September 25 to apply. To sport, in cricket, men's coach Andrew McDonald has named an unchanged Australian side for the upcoming Test series against South Africa. Under pressure batter Manus Labuschagne has retained his spot despite being left out of the white ball squad. Cooper Connolly, Matthew Kuhneman and Michael Nisa have been added to the squad. The first Test will begin on the 9th of October following 3 one-day internationals and a warm-up match.
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0: And welcome back, everybody.

Well, hello, if you're just tuning in and joining us for the first time today. Michael sitting in the chair here with you and for the final hour of our jukebox program today. 3 minutes past three and outside at the moment. The weatherman tells me it is 18.9 degrees, so we're just hovering around that 19. Manshed weather station is also telling me 19, so seems to be probably about as good as it's going to get there. Oh, so it's just updated on me just as I spoke. 18.8. No, we're not quite going to get to that 20, I don't think, today. Still have been a beautiful day out there, hasn't it? So the Northern Tablelands feel Monday. Sunny winds northwesterly, southwesterly, 15 to 25 kilometres an hour, becoming light in the evening. 5% chance of a millimetre or less of rain, moderate fire danger and a very high UV index. Humidity is way down too, 33%, dew point at 2.2. Wind at the moment is coming out of the west, 20 kilometres an hour. Steadily increasing to 25 kilometres an hour, no rain of course, and air pressure is steady at 1,019 hectopascals. No current warnings and nothing to speak of on the radar and satellite, so we'll skip past that bit for you. Now, tomorrow, Tuesday, the 8th day of September, before overnight up to 19 with a partly cloudy day, foggy start and then plenty of sunshine there on Wednesday, 2 to 18. Thursday, big blue skies, plenty of sunshine. So make sure you slip, slop, slap because we're into that time of year again. 3 up to 17, Friday, partly cloudy, 3 to 17, partly cloudy Saturday, 4 to 18, partly cloudy Sunday, 4 to 20, partly cloudy Monday, 3 to 23, partly cloudy Tuesday, 5 to 24. By the time we get up to next Wednesday, be partly cloudy as well. 7 up to 23, 7. It'll be a nice warm night, actually. Well, Saturday night, actually, it was a bit toasty, wasn't it? But oh well, it is that time of year. Won't be too long. We'll be able to strip back even more layers, which will actually be good. A little bit freer, a little bit less clothing, a little bit less blankets. It's always a wonderful time. All right, jump into the final hour, and we're going to kick off the final hour this time. Still haven't had enough of Frankie yet. It's a little bit more blue eyes coming your way. This is Frank Sinatra, and I'll get a kick out of you.

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Yes, Rose Tattoo there, and Bad Boy for Love. Uncle Brian, I remember he had a Rose Tattoo cassette tape. Yeah, Blue Pedal Van, actually, and was often playing it. Yes, yes, yes. See, Brian, memory does work. Certainly does. Look at me go. Look at me go. These things, they just pop into my head when I hear them. A little bit more Bobby Vinton for us, though. This is Sealed with a Kiss.

Yes, great stuff there, isn't it? You just can't beat the 50s, 60s and early 70s for music. No, you definitely can't. A little bit of Dion and the Belmonts, and here they come with Run Around 2 from 1961. See? Great stuff.

Yeah, you got to watch her. Yeah, run around Sue. She's as bad as that little town flirt, isn't she? Yes, we might give her a run shortly too, actually. But look, I promised some Ricky Nelson there before and I got it messed up with the Cascades, but I've got it sorted now. So here he comes, R. Nelson himself, the guy with the perfect hair. Yes, sir, that's my baby.

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3: 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We got your new saddle last week. What's that? A new bridle? A new set of reins? New breastplate? Yeah, Kent Saddlery's got it all. What about me, Albert? Oh, Kent Saddlery have belts, hats, pocket knives and great gift ideas. Okay, I'll get some new Ariat boots and an Akubra. 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
5: Righty-o, it's time we let her out. And here he comes, Al Shannon, and he's brought along the Little Town Flirt. Yeah, maybe she'll go running around Sue. We'll have to get Dion on the Belmonts to track on both down, won't we? And here we go.

Yeah, you got to watch out for her. A little town flirt, she'll tear you out apart, that's for sure. All right, some nitty-gritty dirt band coming your way now, and this one from the motion picture, Paint Your Wagon. Of course, features Lee Marvin as well, actually, but, yep, hand me down a can of beans.

Geez, it's been a while since I heard that one. Yes, Kate Bush there and Babushka. Yes, it is. All right, it's twisting time. So limber up, come on. Chubby Techers, checkers here. He's going to fire up the twist for us. And then straight after that, Travelling Wilburys and the Wilbury Twist. Yes, one of my favourites. All right, here we go. Time to limber.

Yeah, so make sure you do. Make sure you put it on your list, and then when you're next in the supermarket, grab yourself a Wilbury Twist. Great fun. Good stuff. Yes, that's for sure. A little bit more Bobby V, and he's asking, you're a devil or an angel?

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Well, this is a blast from the past. I've got one up from 1930. Yeah, it's been a while since that one's been around. But our Don Bradman, yes, that's for sure, Australia's greatest ever batsman. Probably greatest ever cricketer all round, actually. Put these boys these days to shame. I don't know what's going on there with some of them. I mean, well, you know, present company excluded, Travis Head and Mitchell Starc, of course. Well, maybe I'm just a little bit biased. Maybe it's the mustache. Maybe that's what it is, Trav's mustache. Yeah, I'll never get mine looking that good, that's for sure. All right, that's enough me going on about cricket. We're not quite finished with the football season yet, though. I should probably mention on Friday night, if everyone could tune in to Channel 9 for the finals, and we'll just watch the Knights pummel the Bunnies. Yes, no, I reckon that'll be good. Go the Knights. Yep, certainly will. All right, I better stop that as well, or I'll just be here all afternoon talking about it. A little bit more Bobby Vinton and Mr. Blue.

0: And Jonas Chester there, and once more, a photograph of you. All right, quick word from our sponsors, and then we'll come back and we'll start wrapping up the program for today.
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0: That you certainly are, and of course we are the voice of the Highlands here at Radio 2CBD, 105.9 here in Glenis and 91.1 up in Deepwater, or www.2cbd.com.au if you're on the web, or if you've downloaded the iHeart Radio app, and you can just stream us and take us wherever you want to go. It doesn't matter whether you're up the street, in the backyard, or across the country, you can pick us up anywhere you want. All right, well everybody, I've had an absolute ball today. I thoroughly enjoyed myself this afternoon. All the great music. Well, I thought it was great. I hope you enjoyed it too. And, of course, I'll be back again next Monday and I'll catch you at, you know, breakfast time. Certainly will. So just as you're popping that toast in that crumper or, you know, pouring that kettle, make that cup of coffee, yeah, turning on the radio, that'll be me. Yeah, I'll be there. But if you can't catch me for breakfast, of course, you can get me at 1 o'clock in the afternoon there and the Monday afternoon jukebox next week. No Jan today. No Jan won't be in this afternoon. So after I log off, I'll just pop on a playlist for you. And that'll take you through till Lindsay comes through later on this evening with some fine classical music coming your way with a Monday night concert. But, yep, look, I wish you all the best. Have a great week, and I'll catch up with you around the trap somewhere. But I'm going to leave you with two songs today. Frank Sinatra, of course, because we're doing a bit of Frankie today. And, of course, My Way. And, of course, my favourite of all time, Dean Martin. And, of course, Houston. But take care, everyone, and I'll talk to you all later.

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1: Hello, I'm Lewis Donaldson. One Nation has rejected criticism of the proposal to allow Australians to access their superannuation in certain circumstances. The policy would see employers continue to pay the full 12% compulsory super contribution, but for those who opt in, they could access one quarter of their super to boost their income for 3 years. One Nation leader Pauline Hanson says it would apply to people who rent or pay a mortgage on their home.
2: Superannuation only just about 4 years ago was at 9%, and over 4 years it has risen to 12%. So we're not taking anything away. We're allowing those struggling Australians to be able to access their super and use now for a period of up to 3 years. It is by their choice.
1: Australians are lending their voices to raise awareness about suicide prevention. In the lead-up to World Suicide Prevention Day on Thursday, National Suicide Prevention Organisation Roses in the Ocean is asking people to contribute to this year's theme, Change the Narrative. Ben has posted his thoughts on what he wishes people knew about suicide, in particular for men in rural and regional Australia.
3: We need to create space, but also not just geographical space. We need to change discussions and create a narrative where men can speak openly. Vulnerability is a strength. It's something that is learned, it's refined, and it's not an easy thing, but it's also not a weakness.
1: Shadow Treasurer Tim Wilson says Sydney house prices are plummeting so fast that they're on track for the biggest crash in 40 years. That was in a question to the government in which the housing minister says Treasury modelling suggested there will be 75,000 new owner-occupiers and a small and temporary slowing in house price growth. Minister Claire O'Neill, in response to Shadow Treasurer Tim Wilson, reasoned house prices grew 400% in the past 25 years.
4: He is accurate in one sense that house prices are softening across the country, Speaker. This is the fourth time that we have seen this occur in a decade in our country.
1: A grassroots movement of Australian parents says it would like to see greater transparency among social media platforms on how their algorithms work. The call is in response to a proposal by the Albanese government which would offer an opt-out option for recommender algorithms for young Australians. Speaking to National Radio News, founder of Heads Up Alliance, Denny Alarchi, says genuine algorithmic transparency is required.
5: How it's been done in the first place, and then ask the question as to why, and understand better, and pressure the companies to move to an algorithm that isn't so polarising.
1: Showers can be expected for Western Australia and Tasmania, whilst dry conditions are forecast elsewhere. The Bureau of Meteorology's Dean Naramore has tomorrow's weather.
6: Well, we do have some coastal showers through parts of southeast Queensland and northeast New South Wales. While we do have this very active low pressure system in eastern WA, and that's bringing rain and storms right around it, particularly through southwestern parts of NT, western South Australia, and much of southeastern WA. Otherwise, fine, dry, and clear conditions for much of the rest of the country, though we will see another cold front moving into parts of Tasmania and southern Victoria by Tuesday night into Wednesday.
1: To sport, the Swans have confirmed skipper Callum Mills is out for the rest of the AFL season due to a ruptured ACL. Mills sustained the injury during Sydney's 53-point qualifying final win over Brisbane at the SCG on Saturday. The club says he's set to undergo surgery and early rehabilitation is already underway.
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1: Hello, I'm Lewis Donaldson. The Foreign Affairs Minister has told the Senate the scale of destruction in Nepal is almost beyond comprehension. In a condolence motion, Minister Penny Wong described Australia's support, which includes about 50 officers to the region, as well as specialist drone operators and AFP disaster victim identification specialists. Ms. Wong says she extends her sympathy to the Nepali community.
2: Australia's Nepali community is grieving for family, friends and communities in the region. Members of Australia's Tibetan community are too experiencing great anguish, and for many Hindu Australians, including those with connections to the pilgrimage routes and the sacred places of this region, this disaster has brought deep sorrow. To each of these communities, we extend the sympathy and solidarity of this Parliament.
1: Two people have died after a light plane crash in regional Queensland. The crash this morning sparked a fast-moving grass fire which saw at least a dozen fire trucks and multiple crews work to contain the blaze. Police have yet to release further information surrounding the circumstances of the pair's deaths and are awaiting further details. Federal Independent MP Bob Catter has suggested to the Treasurer he introduce income splitting and a birthing payment to halt Australia's declining birth rate. The MP for Kennedy has proposed a $75,000 baby bonus alongside family income splitting, which he says would make taxation fairer.
3: At tax time, families with a stay-at-home mum and three kids struggle by on $15,000 per person, whilst dinks, double income, no kids, enjoy disposable incomes of $75,000 each. Surely, Treasurer, this is an appalling inequality.
1: Treasurer Jim Chalmers says income splitting would cost the federal budget substantially, about $70 billion over the medium term, and he says would encourage economic dependence and reduce incentives for women's workforce participation. A grassroots movement of Australian parents says it'd like to see greater transparency among social media platforms on how their algorithms work. The call is in response to a proposal by the Albanese government which would offer an opt-out option for recommended algorithms for young Australians. Speaking to National Radio News, founder of Heads Up Alliance, Denny Elitchi, says genuine algorithmic transparency is required.
4: How it's been done in the first place, and then ask the question as to why, and understand better, and pressure the companies to move to an algorithm that isn't so polarising.
1: Climate advocates are calling on the federal government to stop approving new coal and gas projects as the mercury warms up. Shannon Kirkwood reports.
5: Firefighters are responding to dozens of blazes across Queensland and New South Wales after parts of the states experienced their first heatwave of the season. A total fire ban is in place for Ipswich City and Lockyer Valley regional districts today. All fires are at advice level. The Australian Conservation Foundation says with the developing El Niño, summer is a scary prospect. It's calling on the federal government to reject Woodside's planned Browse gas project off the WA coast and fracking at Beetaloo in the Northern Territory.
1: To entertainment news, Australian television production company Northern Pictures has won three Primetime Emmy Award wins for the fourth season of its Love on the Spectrum US series on Netflix. Northern Pictures now has 10 Primetime Creative Arts Emmy Award wins in total. The company has the most Primetime Emmy Awards won by an Australian production company. And to sport, Cowboys forward Ruben Cotter has pleaded not guilty to a Grade 2 careless high tackle charge and will front the judiciary tomorrow night. If he's found not guilty, he will be available to play the Sharks in the elimination final on Saturday, but a guilty verdict would see him banned for two matches.
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0: certain circumstances. The policy would see employers continue to pay the full 12% compulsory super contribution, but for those who opt in, they could access one quarter of their super to boost their income for 3 years. It would apply to people who rent or pay a mortgage on their home. Federal Treasurer Jim Chalmers says it would make millions of Australians poorer. Senior One Nation MP Barnaby Joyce argues that won't be the case.
1: Lose your house, how insecure do you feel later on in life? This is why we have to reinstill the fact that the assets are private individuals' assets. We're not talking about shutting down super forever or taking it forever. We're talking about a point forward for 3 years for 3%.
0: A Green spokesperson has called the under-16 social media ban a total failure and that further action targeting algorithms is needed. It comes as digital duty of care legislation is set to be unveiled in the coming days. That proposes that big tech companies should allow people to opt out of algorithms. Speaking to the ABC, Senator Sarah Hanson-Young says Australians need to have greater control over what they see in their social media feeds.
2: Making these platforms safer. You should be putting in place a duty of care. You should be fixing those toxic algorithms that are driving that addiction, driving that toxic content, manipulating people's data to get to their emotions, to sell the profit that big tech's into.
0: Hundreds of staff employed by a Sydney property developer have been stood down, meaning further uncertainty for homeowners. It comes nearly 2 weeks after the company Battler entered voluntary administration. Reports suggest a group of lenders is negotiating a loan to help the administrators through to the end of this month. Battler Group owes $3.4 billion to creditors. Workers at Australia's largest performing arts venue have taken industrial action for the first time in its history. Multiple work stoppages delayed performances last week and more are expected to come at the Arts Centre Melbourne. Workers are calling on a 7% pay rise to make up for wage stagnation since 2022. The US says it's held encouraging talks with Ukraine's president as part of a renewed effort to end the war with Russia. US envoy Steve Witkoff and Jared Kushner met with President Volodymyr Zelensky in Kyiv. These first round of talks between Ukrainian and US negotiators lasted about 3 hours. The US envoys say that they are looking forward to making more progress. It follows a trip by the US delegation to meet with Russian President Vladimir Putin in Moscow. Showers can be expected for Western Australia and Tasmania, whilst dry conditions are forecast elsewhere. The Bureau of Meteorology's Dean Naramore has tomorrow's weather.
3: Well, we do have some coastal showers through parts of southeast Queensland and northeast New South Wales. Well, we do have this very active low pressure system in eastern WA. And that's bringing rain and storms right around it, particularly through southwestern parts of NT, western South Australia, and much of southeastern WA. Otherwise, fine, dry, and clear conditions for much of the rest of the country. Though we will see another cold front moving into parts of Tasmania and southern Victoria by Tuesday night into Wednesday.
0: To sport, in cricket, men's coach Andrew McDonald has named an unchanged Australian side for the upcoming Test series against South Africa. Under pressure, batter Marnus Labuschagne has retained his spot despite being left out of the white ball squad. Cooper Connolly, Matthew Kuhneman and Michael Nisa have been added to the squad. The first Test will begin on the 9th of October following 3 1-day internationals and a warm-up match.
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0: saddlery again. We got your new saddle last week. What's that? A new bridle? A new set of reins? New breastplate? Yeah, Kent Saddlery's got it all. 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Oh, Kent Saddlery have belts, hats, pocket knives and great gift ideas. Okay, I'll get some new Ariat boots and an Akubra. 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
2: 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For locals.

humidity at 48% and the winds from the west at 9 kilometres per hour. No rain recorded today, no rain at all. And the barometric pressure 1,019.6 hectopascals. Northern Table ends for Tuesday. We can expect partly cloudy with slight chance of shower on and east of the ranges in the morning. Near zero chance of rain elsewhere and the winds from the south-southeast. 15 to 25 kilometres per hour, tending east-southeast in the morning, then becoming light in the evening. 10% chance of a mill of rain or less, a modified danger rating. UV index at high. Looking at 3 overnight tonight and 4 Tuesday, we can expect 19 as a maximum for tomorrow here in Glen Innes, and for Wednesday, partly cloudy with a high of 18 and 2 overnight. Thursday, mostly sunny, 17 degrees and 3. Friday, 17 again and 3 overnight with cloudy weather for Friday, and for the weekend, partly cloudy for both Saturday and Sunday. Saturday with 18 degree maximum and Sunday 20 as tops.

very good evening. Lindsay in for the Monday concert to 10 o'clock this evening here on 2CBD. And just an early start again. We'll just run this for another week or so to see how it all works. And I go from there. But anyway, 2 hours of fine classical listening to that 9 o'clock hour. And glad to have you aboard for the program. With the sounds of Beethoven along very shortly and some Ravel. In the second hour, I've got a complete piece of music written by the man early in the 20th century. And it's a good listening. It's a very variety of sounds and impressions we get from that piece. And, well, I did too, and I thought maybe it'd be good to play it in its entirety. But it runs for around 50 minutes, so... but it's well worth it. That's Daphne and Chloe there from Ravel. But that'll be after 8 o'clock, so... music to get the program up and running then from Mozart, his overture to the Magic Flute.

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1: Well, we've just heard Mozart overture to his magic flute opera, played by the London Philharmonic Orchestra, conducted by David Parry. And, well, might as well just move on with Rachmaninoff now with his vocalise. And it's number 14 in that song cycle of his, and it is played by the London Symphony Orchestra, conducted by Andre Previn.

0: Aromatic sound there of Rachmaninoff, his Vocalise, Opus 34, number 14 there, played by the London Symphony Orchestra, conducted by Andre Previn, and composed and published in 1915, and is the last of his 14 songs, or 14 romances, whatever you like. Written for high voice soprano or tenor with piano accompaniment, contains no words but is sung usually using only one vowel of the singer's choosing. It was dedicated to soprano singer Antonina Nezdova and is performed in various instrumental arrangements more frequently than in the original vocal version. Lovely sound, isn't it? Beautiful. Yes. We go to the break, then back with a waltz from Strauss Jr. here on 2CBD 105.9 FM.
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0: And welcome back to Monday Concert with the Roses from the South waltz coming your way very shortly, played by the Vienna Vauxhall Orchestra, composed by Johann Strauss Jr., famous, well, he's known as a waltz king, I think, wasn't he? He was too, I think, yes. But anyway, to that piece of music we have here on the concert this very evening.

Roses from the South there from Johann Strauss Jr., played by the Vienna Volksoper Orchestra. And composed 1880 with its scenes drawn from the operetta The Queen's Lace Handkerchief. Strauss dedicated the waltz to King Umberto I of Italy way back when. All here on 2CBD. Oh, before we go much further, I'd like to thank everybody that came along to the open day here on Saturday last here at the studio. There, fine turnout of people who just wanted to come and have a look at how we operate here. And the great day was had by all. Well, weather-wise and everything went as well as it could. And thanks to everyone for their attendance. And curious just to see how we operate through the studios, and there was a fine morning tea there too. Lots of yummy stuff to eat, and well, David Donnelly just took us through some history and a fine variety of slides to just look back over the development of 2CBD over the years and past and present presenters there. Great day. Thanks again, everyone. But to Schubert now, Franz Schubert, his Piano Sonata number 21 in B flat major. We'll hear the finale to it, the final movement, played by Alfred Brendel at the piano.

0: Then we heard the finale to Franz Schubert's Piano Sonata No. 21 in B-flat major, played by Alfred Brendel, piano, all here on 2CBD. Back shortly then from the break with a work from Leo Delibes.
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0: Well, we come now to the work of French composer Leo Delibes and his ballet suite from Sylvia, played by the Philharmonia Slavonica, conducted by Henry Adolphe.

from work from Leo DeLoop there. He's a ballet suite from Sylvia, played by the Philharmonia Slavonica, with Henry Adolf conducting. Oh, just to liven it up a little bit. It's gone just a little quiet, hasn't it? So here's Holst. He's from his Planet Suite. We have the fourth in the series of that suite for large orchestra. It is Jupiter, Bringer of Jollity, by the Boston Symphony Orchestra, conducted by William Steinberg.

0: very powerful sound of Holst's Jupiter from his series The Planets, played by the Boston Symphony Orchestra, conducted by William Steinberg, and Jupiter being the fourth in the series. We go to the weather very shortly then.
1: 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Go on, take the plunge.

0: Lions believe in the capacity of ordinary Australians to change our community for the better.
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3: With a current temperature 10.3 degrees outside at the moment, 55% relative humidity, and the winds west-southwest, 11 kilometres per hour. Still no rain recorded since 9 a.m. this morning. Barometric pressure 1,020.3 hectopascals. Northern Tablelands for Tuesday. Looking at partly cloudy, a slight chance of a shower on and east of the ranges in the morning, near zero chance of rain elsewhere, and the wind south-southeast 15 to 25 kilometres per hour, tending east-southeast in the morning, then becoming light in the evening. 10% chance for Miller rain or less, a moderate fire danger rating, UV index at high. 3 degrees we're looking at overnight as a minimum, with partly cloudy for tomorrow for Glen Innes, with a predicted high of 19 degrees for Wednesday.

0: and 3 overnight. For Friday, cloudy, 17 and 3 overnight once again. And for the weekend, partly cloudy and 18 as a maximum for Saturday, 20 degrees for Sunday. Weather taken care of, and so to that final hour of the Monday concert. With that work of Maurice Ravel's there, I talked about at the beginning of the program with his Daphnis and Chloe. It's an intriguing piece of music, and it goes for 50 minutes. But first we'll go to the break, and then we hear from Ravel.
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0: We're about to hear Daphnis and Chloe from Ravel, played by the Boston Symphony Orchestra with the Tanglewood Festival Chorus. And the orchestra conducted by one Bernard Haitink. Enjoy. It's got a lot of intriguing sounds. I'll leave the rest up to you.

There it is. I hope you enjoyed the Daphnis and Chloe orchestral concert work there. Oh, there's a ballet there too of Ravel's. They're played by the Boston Symphony Orchestra, and also there was the Tanglewood Festival Chorus with Bernard Haitink conducting. And it was put together in 1912 by Ravel, and it was roughly around 50 minutes to play the piece with the piece being put together for a ballet for the Russian, Russ, there, yeah. So sort of Daphnis was a goat herd, and Chloe was a shepherdess, and they just got together and were having a good time, and the pirates invaded that passive sort of group that were just wanting to have fun and run off with Chloe, and there was a lot of angst, and Daphnis had to go and save her, bring her back again. It's an interesting story. Goes right back into the imagination there. Okay. I hope you enjoyed it. Anyway, it's very colourful and lyrical. It's just an interesting piece of work by Ravel. But it has come time to say the concert has run its course.

And I hope you enjoyed the music as it's unfolded over the last 2 hours with the classical side of life. Well, I'll be back in the morning. Oh, Jan's not available. No, she's got other priorities at this time, and so she has some time off. So you've got Lindsay for the brekkie in the morning, 6 till 10. We'll see what happens there. Do join me there after music overnight with a great way to start the day here on 2CBD. A famous quote, though, before I do go, this one from Mark Twain, who said, "Part of the secret of a successful life is to eat what you like and let the food fight it out inside." Okay, so said Mark Twain. Well, until the morning then, bye for now, and we'll meet then. Bye for now.

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1: Oh, it's beautiful. But wait a minute, isn't this?
0: Yeah, yes it is.
1: But I thought the old lady dropped it into the ocean in the air.

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What's that, honey? 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
1: 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Really la.
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1: Shall I twist your arm?
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0: Well, I'm a busy man, Louie. 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
1: 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You was just playing old gone fishing. 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
1: Gone fishing.
0: 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I got me a big one staked out.
1: You ain't working anymore.
0: I don't have to work. I got me a piece of Gary.
1: Cows need milking in the barn.
0: I have the twins on that detail. Each take a side.
1: But you just don't give a darn.
0: Getting 4 bits of cow and hand lotion.
1: You just never seem to learn.
0: Man, you taught me.
1: You ain't got no ambition.
0: You're convincing me.
1: Gone fishing. Got your hound dog by your side.
0: That's old Cindy Lou going with me.
1: Gone

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Yes, and how many times can a man turn his head and pretend that he just doesn't

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1: Good morning, I'm Laura Devoy. A report has found survivors of the Stolen Generations experience significantly poorer health and welfare outcomes compared with other Indigenous and non-Indigenous Australians. The Australian Institute of Health and Welfare says, according to new estimates, there were 23,300 survivors of the Stolen Generations, that is, Aboriginal and Torres Strait Islander people who were forcibly removed from their homes under government policies. They were 2.7 times as likely to have a severe or profound disability, 1.9 times as likely to report high psychological distress, and 1.6 times as likely to have a mental or behavioural condition. An industry body says energy companies should pay to keep coal-fired power stations open past their closure dates to avoid holding back investment in renewable power. The Smart Energy Council will launch the proposal at its conference in Brisbane today. The announcement comes weeks after the federal government launched a review of the Safeguard Mechanism, which regulates Australia's biggest polluters, and after extensions to operations at several coal-fired power stations. Lebanon's health ministry says 11 people have been killed in an Israeli airstrike on a residential building in the country's south. The BBC's Hugo Beshega is in Beirut.
2: The Israeli military says it is targeting the Lebanese militia and political party Hezbollah. But as we've seen repeatedly, not only here in Lebanon but also in Gaza, a significant number of civilians, including children and paramedics, are killed in those Israeli attacks. And all of this is happening despite a ceasefire here in Lebanon that came into force in June.
1: Authorities in Indonesia have extended the closure of several airports following a volcanic eruption. More than 340,000 passengers were left stranded after the volcano began erupting on Friday. It hasn't erupted since Sunday but remains active. Authorities say no traces of volcanic ash have been detected at some airports, though further tests are needed. Brevet Sergeant Nigel Luders has been named South Australia's Police Officer of the Year. Based on the Limestone Coast, Brevet Sergeant Luders has been in the force for 22 years. Police Commissioner Grant Stevens says he's known for his calm operational command, demonstrated professionalism, compassion, and unwavering commitment to his community. The enduring legacy of motorsport champion Peter Brock is the subject of a new exhibition. Shannon Kirkwood has the story.
3: Peter Brock, King of the Mountain, will officially open at Mount Panorama, Wahloo, in Bathurst today, the site of many of his racing achievements. The exhibition celebrates his career and influence on the history of Australian motorsport. The opening at the National Motor Racing Museum marks 20 years since he died, aged 61, during a rally car race in Western Australia.
1: And British band Radiohead is returning to Australia. The band will play 16 shows in Perth, Melbourne and Sydney next year. It'll be its first tour of Australia in 15 years. Radiohead first played in Australia in 1994 after releasing its debut album, which included this hit. But I'm a creep. Turning to sport, Australia has missed out on direct qualification for the quarterfinals of the Women's Basketball World Cup. The Opals lost their third group match overnight, going down to Belgium 80-68. But having finished second in their group, they'll play either Italy or China, who are on court now, in a qualification final.
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5: And outside we have 6 degrees at the moment, 99% relative humidity, and the wind southeast at 20 kilometres per hour. A 0.2 of a mil registered in the rain gauge overnight, and the barometric pressure 1,021 hectopascals. Northern Tablelands then for your Tuesday, partly cloudy, slight chance of a shower in the north this morning. Near zero chance of rain elsewhere, and the wind south-southeast, 15 to 25 kilometres per hour, tending east-southeast during the morning. 5% chance for Miller rain or less, a moderate fire danger rating. UV index high, 3 degrees registered overnight here in Glen Innes, with partly cloudy today for Tuesday, and 19 degrees we're looking at as a maximum. For Wednesday, partly cloudy. 18 degrees maximum, 2 minimum. Thursday, mostly sunny, 17 and 3 overnight. And for Friday, cloudy, 17, 3 overnight again. And for the weekend, partly cloudy and 18 degrees maximum for Saturday, and partly cloudy also Sunday, 20 degrees maximum and 4 overnight. And for Armidale today, those travelling there can expect mostly sunny and 17 degrees as a maximum. Inverell, sunny and 24. Emmaville and Deepwater looking at 19 today as maximum and mostly sunny.

And a very good morning. Lindsay in for Jan to 10 o'clock this morning. And welcome aboard at this early hour, 6 o'clock, 6 after 6. Rather foggy outside. Okay, and heavy fog. But no frost, that's the main thing. So all bodes well for a fine day and good, easy listening music and information coming your way here on 2CBD. And, well, with Jan not available, you have me to that 10 o'clock hour. So settle in and take in the sounds of Bobby Darin first up to get the show off the ground with Dream Lover.

0: Bobby Rydell there from 1960, Sway, and Bobby Darin with Dream Lover, Sounds of the 60s. Just got the show up and running, and well, we go into the break, and then back with sound of Marty Robbins, some Ringo Starr, let's see, Nolan Battley, some George Harrison. Sounds of the 80s there too with Coup d'Etat. So settle in, it's all good, at 12 minutes after 6 here on 2CBD. Back shortly with Mungo Jerry.
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0: Yeah, so man has got his priorities right there. Neil Diamond, Forever in Blue Jeans. And Mungo Jerry from 1970 there in the summertime. Back shortly then, a song from Nolene Batley coming your way here on the Brekkie on 2CBD 105.9 FM.
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3: Whoa, Alvin. 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

way back in time there with Marty Robbins in a white sports coat with that pink carnation, then Nolan Battley from the 60s once more and Johnny Get Angry to Ringo Starr. It Don't Come Easy should get us to 6:30 in the news.

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1: Good morning, I'm Laura Devoy. A report has found survivors of the Stolen Generations experience significantly poorer health and welfare outcomes compared with other Indigenous and non-Indigenous Australians. The Australian Institute of Health and Welfare says, according to new estimates, there were 23,300 survivors of the Stolen Generations, that is, Aboriginal and Torres Strait Islander people who were forcibly removed from their homes under government policies. They were 2.7 times as likely to have a severe or profound disability, 1.9 times as likely to report high psychological distress, and 1.6 times as likely to have a mental or behavioural condition. An industry body says energy companies should pay to keep coal-fired power stations open past their closure dates to avoid holding back investment in renewable power. The Smart Energy Council will launch the proposal at its conference in Brisbane today. The announcement comes weeks after the federal government launched a review of the safeguard mechanism, which regulates Australia's biggest polluters, and after extensions to operations at several coal-fired power stations. Lebanon's health ministry says 11 people have been killed in an Israeli airstrike on a residential building in the country's south. The BBC's Hugo Beshega is in Beirut.
2: The Israeli military says it is targeting the Lebanese militia and political party Hezbollah. But as we've seen repeatedly, not only here in Lebanon, but also in Gaza, a significant number of civilians, including children and paramedics, are killed in those Israeli attacks. And all of this is happening despite a ceasefire here in Lebanon that came into force in June.
1: Authorities in Indonesia have extended the closure of several airports following a volcanic eruption. More than 340,000 passengers were left stranded after the volcano began erupting on Friday. It hasn't erupted since Sunday but remains active. Authorities say no traces of volcanic ash have been detected at some airports, though further tests are needed. Brevet Sergeant Nigel Luders has been named South Australia's Police Officer of the Year. Based on the Limestone Coast, Brevet Sergeant Luders has been in the force for 22 years. Police Commissioner Grant Stevens says he's known for his calm operational command, demonstrated professionalism, compassion, and unwavering commitment to his community. The enduring legacy of motorsport champion Peter Brock is the subject of a new exhibition. Shannon Kirkwood has the story.
3: Peter Brock, King of the Mountain, will officially open at Mount Panorama, Wahloo, in Bathurst today, the site of many of his racing achievements. The exhibition celebrates his career and influence on the history of Australian motorsport. The opening at the National Motor Racing Museum marks 20 years since he died, aged 61, during a rally car race in Western Australia.
1: And British band Radiohead is returning to Australia. The band will play 16 shows in Perth, Melbourne and Sydney next year. It'll be its first tour of Australia in 15 years. Radiohead first played in Australia in 1994 after releasing its debut album, which included this hit. But I'm a creep. Turning to sport, Australia has missed out on direct qualification for the quarterfinals of the Women's Basketball World Cup. The Opals lost their third group match overnight, going down to Belgium 80-68. But having finished second in their group, they'll play either Italy or China, who are on court now, in a qualification final.
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5: We're outside at the moment. We have 6.8 degrees and still 99% relative humidity, and the wind's southeast at 20 kilometres per hour. Only 0.2 of a mil registered in the rain gauge overnight, and the barometric pressure 1,021.4 hectopascals. Northern Tablelands for Tuesday, we're looking at partly cloudy, a slight chance of a shower in the north this morning, near zero chance of rain elsewhere, and the winds south-southeast at 15 to 25 kilometres per hour, tending east-southeast during the morning. 5% chance only of that mill of rain or less, a moderate fire danger rating, UV index at high. And Glen Innes today, looking at mostly sunny, and 19 as a maximum after 3 degrees overnight. More news and weather then on the hour at 7 o'clock, and at 25 minutes to that hour, we return to the music with McClymonts and wrapped up good.

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0: Well, yeah, man. 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
1: Yes, I know.
0: Manchester?
1: No, Emlyn. Emlyn.
0: Alexandria?
1: Hey, Virginia.
0: Frog Church?
1: Where's that?

0: News Corporation and Rock the Boat. And Mamas and Papas there before Dancing in the Street. At 12 minutes to 7 o'clock here on 2CBD. We are invited to Energy Efficiency Evening here in Glen Innes, Wednesday the 16th of September 2026 from 6 to 8:30pm at the Glen Innes and District Services Club here in Grey Street. And this free community event will help households and farmers learn simple, practical ways to reduce energy use and save money. 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A light supper will be provided. 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Please RSVP then by Friday the 11th of September by calling 6732 3443 or emailing loisa.james@glenrack.org.au. And that phone number again, 6732 3443. If you wish to attend this get-together for an energy efficient evening at the services club on the 16th of September, being a Wednesday. We go to the next break with Patsy Klein. Patsy's celebrating, well, her birthday today. She was born 8th of September 1932. So here she is with Stupid Cupid.
1: Now here she is, the star of this week's show, Patsy Cline.

0: A bit of a... The sound of rockabilly there with Patsy Cline's Stupid Cupid. Born this day, back in 1932, was Patsy. And other big hits for all that time from the lady was Walking After Midnight, the first big song, and I Fall to Pieces, and that Willie Nelson penned song, Crazy. Might play a couple more of Patsy Cline's songs as we go through the morning. Okay, to the break we go, and then back with the Mavericks and Mental as Anything and some coup d'etat still to come here on the Brekkie on 2CBD.
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Mavericks, and Here Comes My Baby. And a little bit further back there in time, we heard from the Climb Monster Girls from Grafton. They sang the Wrapped Up Good, warm and cuddly song, wasn't it? But to the 7 o'clock news with Coup d'Etat from the 80s, Too Young for Promises.

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1: Good morning, I'm Laura Devoy. A report has found survivors of the Stolen Generations experience significantly poorer health and welfare outcomes compared with other Indigenous and non-Indigenous Australians. The Australian Institute of Health and Welfare says, according to new estimates, there were 23,300 survivors of the Stolen Generations, that is, Aboriginal and Torres Strait Islander people who were forcibly removed from their homes under government policies. They were 2.7 times as likely to have a severe or profound disability, 1.9 times as likely to report high psychological distress, and 1.6 times as likely to have a mental or behavioural condition. An industry body says energy companies should pay to keep coal-fired power stations open past their closure dates to avoid holding back investment in renewable power. The Smart Energy Council will launch the proposal at its conference in Brisbane today. The announcement comes weeks after the federal government launched a review of the safeguard mechanism, which regulates Australia's biggest polluters, and after extensions to operations at several coal-fired power stations. Lebanon's health ministry says 11 people have been killed in an Israeli airstrike on a residential building in the country's south. The BBC's Hugo Beshega is in Beirut.
2: The Israeli military says it is targeting the Lebanese militia and political party Hezbollah. But as we've seen repeatedly, not only here in Lebanon, but also in Gaza, a significant number of civilians, including children and paramedics, are killed in those Israeli attacks. And all of this is happening despite a ceasefire here in Lebanon that came into force in June.
1: Authorities in Indonesia have extended the closure of several airports following a volcanic eruption. More than 340,000 passengers were left stranded after the volcano began erupting on Friday. It hasn't erupted since Sunday but remains active. Authorities say no traces of volcanic ash have been detected at some airports, though further tests are needed. Brevet Sergeant Nigel Luders has been named South Australia's Police Officer of the Year. Based on the Limestone Coast, Brevet Sergeant Luders has been in the force for 22 years. Police Commissioner Grant Stevens says he's known for his calm operational command, demonstrated professionalism, compassion, and unwavering commitment to his community. The enduring legacy of motorsport champion Peter Brock is the subject of a new exhibition. Shannon Kirkwood has the story.
3: Peter Brock, King of the Mountain, will officially open at Mount Panorama, Wahloo, in Bathurst today, the site of many of his racing achievements. The exhibition celebrates his career and influence on the history of Australian motorsport. The opening at the National Motor Racing Museum marks 20 years since he died, aged 61, during a rally car race in Western Australia.
1: And British band Radiohead is returning to Australia. The band will play 16 shows in Perth, Melbourne and Sydney next year. It'll be its first tour of Australia in 15 years. Radiohead first played in Australia in 1994 after releasing its debut album, which included this hit. But I'm a creep. Turning to sport, Australia has missed out on direct qualification for the quarterfinals of the Women's Basketball World Cup. The Opals lost their third group match overnight, going down to Belgium 80-68. But having finished second in their group, they'll play either Italy or China, who are on court now, in a qualification final.
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5: And current temperature outside 7.4 degrees and 97% relative humidity. Southeast is the wind at 20 kilometres per hour. And still only 0.2 of a mil measured in the rain gauge overnight. And the barometric pressure 1021.8 hectopascals. Northern Tablelands then for Tuesday, partly cloudy, slight chance of a shower in the north this morning, near zero chance of rain elsewhere. Winds south-southeast, 15 to 20 kilometres per hour, tending east-southeast during the morning. 5% chance of a mill of rain or less, a modified danger rating, UV index high. And for Glen Innes today, after 3 degrees overnight, looking at partly cloudy today and a maximum of 19, and for Wednesday, partly cloudy, 18 degrees and 2 overnight. Thursday, mostly sunny, 17 as a maximum, 3 overnight.
6: With Armidale today, looking at mostly sunny, 17 degrees, a maximum for Armidale, and Inverell, sunny and 24, Emmerville and Deepwater both 19 degrees and mostly sunny. More news and weather then on the half hour at 7:30 here on 2CBD as the time approaches 6 minutes after seven. Welcome to the second hour of the brekkie with Lindsay in the chair for Jan to 10 o'clock this morning. And I hope you're enjoying the music as it's unfolding. I don't mind the brekkies. They're going. Not a bad way to start the day, early morning, as long as not too cold. It's good. Anyway, the studio's nice and warm, so it's all steam ahead. Okay. More Patsy Cline and this hour, and birthday today, Patsy Cline, born this day back in 1932. So we'll hear a couple more of her songs, and we also have Peter Sellers born this day. Peter Sellers, 1925, 8th of September. And we know mainly song. He sang with Sophia Loren. Goodness gracious me.
7: Oh, doctor, I'm in trouble.
8: Well, goodness gracious me.

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How often does this happen? When did the trouble start? You see, my stethoscope is bobbing to the throbbing of your heart.

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1: Goodness gracious.
2: It is me.
1: It is you.
2: I'm sorry, it is us. Yeah, a bit of a fun song to start the second hour up and running. With Peter Sellers and Sophia Loren there. Goodness gracious me. And, of course, the reason I played that particular tune was it's Peter Sellers' birthday today, 1925. And, of course, we remember him from that early radio show, The Goons, where he sang that Ying Tong song, Ying Tong song. And, of course, he appeared as Inspector Clouseau in the Pink Panther series. A very talented man, Peter Sellers, and a wit to boot. So, he has gone from the world, though. Died of a heart attack on the 24th of July, 1988. Just 54 years. 54 years only for Peter Sellers. Anyway, we go to the break at, the time approaches 11 after 7.
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The sound of Joe Walsh and All Night Long with Roy Orbison, his last big song from Roy there, back in 1989, I think it was. Yeah, you got it from Roy Orbison. Thinking about the future of the farm, there's plenty to take away from this year's Fit Farmer event. Join Glenrack on Thursday then, on 10th of September, from 10 a.m. to 1 p.m. at the Glen Innes Showgrounds Tea Rooms. And hear from guest speakers on rural succession plans, pest animal disease surveillance, farm business resilience, farming forecaster, mental fitness and navigating aged care. The event is free and lunch is provided. Glenrack's Fit Farmer is supported by the Hunter New England and Central Coast Primary Health Network. Bookings then are essential by Tuesday, that's today, Tuesday the 8th of September. 2026 by calling Glenrack on 6732 3443 or email karen.bavia@glenrack.org.au. And that number again, 6732 3443 to book your seat and being essential today to be made. The 8th of September, today, Tuesday. Or go online for karen.bavia@glenrack.org.au. For the future of farming, the get-together on the 10th, that's this Thursday, at the Glen Innes Showground Tea Room. More Patsy Cline. Here she is then to the break with Back in Baby's Arms.

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Well, that's going back in time, isn't it? Peter, Paul and Mary in Tell It on the Mountain, 1964. Gee, that sort of helped define the 60s, didn't it? So did this one from the same group, Peter, Paul and Mary. I dig rock and roll music. That'll get us to 7:30 and the news.

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1: Good morning, I'm Laura Devoy. A report has found survivors of the Stolen Generations experience significantly poorer health and welfare outcomes compared with other Indigenous and non-Indigenous Australians. The Australian Institute of Health and Welfare says, according to new estimates, there were 23,300 survivors of the Stolen Generations, that is, Aboriginal and Torres Strait Islander people who were forcibly removed from their homes under government policies. They were 2.7 times as likely to have a severe or profound disability, 1.9 times as likely to report high psychological distress, and 1.6 times as likely to have a mental or behavioural condition. An industry body says energy companies should pay to keep coal-fired power stations open past their closure dates to avoid holding back investment in renewable power. The Smart Energy Council will launch the proposal at its conference in Brisbane today. The announcement comes weeks after the federal government launched a review of the safeguard mechanism, which regulates Australia's biggest polluters, and after extensions to operations at several coal-fired power stations. Lebanon's health ministry says 11 people have been killed in an Israeli airstrike on a residential building in the country's south. The BBC's Hugo Beshega is in Beirut.
2: The Israeli military says it is targeting the Lebanese militia and political party Hezbollah. But as we've seen repeatedly, not only here in Lebanon, but also in Gaza, a significant number of civilians, including children and paramedics, are killed in those Israeli attacks. And all of this is happening despite a ceasefire here in Lebanon that came into force in June.
1: Authorities in Indonesia have extended the closure of several airports following a volcanic eruption. More than 340,000 passengers were left stranded after the volcano began erupting on Friday. It hasn't erupted since Sunday but remains active. Authorities say no traces of volcanic ash have been detected at some airports, though further tests are needed. Brevet Sergeant Nigel Luders has been named South Australia's Police Officer of the Year. Based on the Limestone Coast, Brevet Sergeant Luders has been in the force for 22 years. Police Commissioner Grant Stevens says he's known for his calm operational command, demonstrated professionalism, compassion, and unwavering commitment to his community. The enduring legacy of motorsport champion Peter Brock is the subject of a new exhibition. Shannon Kirkwood has the story.
3: Peter Brock, King of the Mountain, will officially open at Mount Panorama, Wahloo, in Bathurst today, the site of many of his racing achievements. The exhibition celebrates his career and influence on the history of Australian motorsport. The opening at the National Motor Racing Museum marks 20 years since he died, aged 61, during a rally car race in Western Australia.
1: And British band Radiohead is returning to Australia. The band will play 16 shows in Perth, Melbourne and Sydney next year. It'll be its first tour of Australia in 15 years. Radiohead first played in Australia in 1994 after releasing its debut album, which included this hit. But I'm a creep. Turning to sport, Australia has missed out on direct qualification for the quarterfinals of the Women's Basketball World Cup. The Opals lost their third group match overnight, going down to Belgium 80-68. But having finished second in their group, they'll play either Italy or China, who are on court now, in a qualification final.
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5: And current temperature outside now, 8.8 degrees and 90% relative humidity. With the winds east-southeast at 22 kilometres per hour. And the barometric pressure, 1,022.2 hectopascals. And only only 0.2 mils registered in the rain gauge overnight. Well, that was difficult, wasn't it? Had bones in it, I think. Okay. But the northern tablelands for Tuesday, partly cloudy. Slight chance of a shower in the north this morning. Near zero chance of rain elsewhere. And the wind southeast, south-southeast, 15 to 25 kilometres per hour, tending east-southeast during the morning. 5% chance of middle of rain or less, a moderate fire danger rating, and the UV index still high. After three overnight, Glen Innes can expect 19 today as a maximum and partly cloudy. More news and weather then on the hour at 8 o'clock. at 25 minutes to 7, or 2:08, sorry, we hear the sound of Petula Clark now, then some Toto with Mental as Anything, George Harrison, and a couple of more Patsy Cline songs. But here is Petula with Downtown.

on down from Petula Clark, and just a great song, isn't it? That English sound from that 60s time helped define that sound, didn't it, really? There are no funeral announcements this morning, so we go Toto, hold the line, then back with more of the brekkie here on 2CBD with Lindsay in for Jan to 10 o'clock this morning.

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Then we heard a song from The Mentals there and Live It Up at 12 minutes to 8 o'clock, where the Golden Oldies movies are on at the library. 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And come along and learn tech skills if you like. We're set up from 5 p.m. at the Chapel Theatre, Church Street here in Glen Innes. 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Queen, now to the break at... here they are. Yeah, Crazy Little Thing Called Love.

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0: Aussie group PhD from the 80s there, and I Won't Let You Down. And Patsy Cline sang for us once more here on the brekkie, I Can See an Angel. It is gone 8 o'clock, so to the news we go.
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3: Good morning, I'm Laura Devoy. The federal government has been accused of directing more funding towards electoral divisions held by Labor. The Centre for Public Integrity, an independent research institute, analysed the Major and Local Community Infrastructure Program, which it described as an invitation-only program to deliver the government's 2025 election commitments. It found marginal seats in which the ALP was competitive received $66.5 million more than expected, with Save Labor seats also benefiting. It says seats held by other parties received more than $116 million less in funding. The federal government has defended the program. Assistant Treasurer Daniel Molino told the ABC it's standard practice for governments to set up such grants programs after an election.
4: This is a mechanism that is really there to deliver commitments that were very transparent in the election, and it's important that government have mechanisms to deliver those in a timely way. And there are, as I said, this is a long-standing way by which governments can deliver commitments after an election.
3: Aboriginal Australians who were forcibly removed from their families under government policies suffer significantly poorer health and welfare outcomes. A report by the Australian Institute of Health and Welfare found survivors of the Stolen Generations were 6 times as likely to have kidney disease and 4.8 times as likely to have a severe or profound disability when compared to non-Indigenous Australians. In the US, a cargo plane hit navigational aids and equipment, 2 vehicles and numerous fences before coming to a rest in a field nearly 400 metres past the runway. 5 people were killed and several others injured in the crash at Miami International Airport yesterday. The National Transportation Safety Board is investigating. Chairwoman Jennifer Homendy says it may take some time.
5: There's fuel everywhere. That will have to be remediated, but then they are also removing fuel from the aircraft. So we have to allow that to occur. And as we speak, recovery operations continue. The recovery of victims is most important.
3: Germany's Chancellor Friedrich Merz says he is deeply shocked following the far-right AfD party's decisive victory in the state of Saxony-Anhalt. Describing the result as seismic, Mr. Merz said the country was witnessing a shift. The BBC's Katja Adler says the result, while in a small German state, will have far-reaching repercussions.
6: Yesterday's eye-catching AfD victory impacts not only German domestic politics, but Europe more widely too. It distracts the EU's most powerful player, Germany, at a time of crisis, with Europe struggling to contain Russian aggression, Donald Trump's tariff tantrums, and the economic threat from China. The next 12 months mark bumper election season, with ballots expected in key nations, Italy, France, Spain, and Poland.
3: Several airports in Indonesia remain closed following a volcanic eruption over the weekend. More than 340,000 passengers were left stranded after the volcano began erupting on Friday. It hasn't erupted since Sunday, but remains active. Authorities say no traces of volcanic ash have been detected at some airports, though further tests are needed. Turning to sport, Australia has missed out on direct qualification for the quarterfinals of the Women's Basketball World Cup. The Opals lost their third group match overnight, going down to Belgium 80-68. But having finished second in their group, they will play Italy in a qualification final.
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0: And temperature slowly on the rise outside. We have 9.3 degrees at the moment, with 87% now relative humidity, and the winds east-southeast at 22 kilometres per hour. And still only 0.2 of a mil registered in the rain gauge over the night. And barometric pressure 1,022.5 hectopascals. Northern Tablelands then for Tuesday, we're looking at partly cloudy, slight chance of a shower in the north this morning, near zero chance of rain elsewhere. The wind's south-southeast at 15 to 25 kilometres per hour, tending east-southeast during the morning. 5% chance of that Miller rain or less. Let's hope for more. But the fire danger rating moderate, UV index high. And Glen Innes today, 3 degrees overnight. Looking at partly cloudy today. 19 degrees maximum for Glen today, and for Wednesday we can expect partly cloudy again, 18 degrees maximum to minimum. Thursday mostly sunny, 17 and 3 overnight. And for Armidale today, those travelling there can expect mostly sunny, 17 degrees they're looking at as a maximum. In Burrell, sunny and 24. Emmerville, mostly sunny, as is Deepwater. And 19 degrees for both centres. And a quick look around the nation we go. Sydney, clearing showers and 19. Melbourne, sunny, 16. Hobart, mostly sunny and 17. Adelaide, mostly sunny. They're looking at 18 degrees today. And over there in the west to Perth, mostly sunny and 22 for Perth. Up there to Darwin, mostly sunny. 33 degrees for Darwin today, and for Brisbane, clearing showers and 25, and for the ACT there, Canberra, sunny, 3 degrees overnight for Canberrians, they're looking at 18 as a maximum today. Mostly sunny then, looks like, around the nation, and that's good, yeah. So, welcome then to the third hour of the Brekkie at 6 minutes after eight. And welcome aboard if you've just joined us here on 2CBD. 2 hours of the Brekkie to go. I'm here in the chair for Jan to that 10 o'clock hour. You've got Lindsay with music in this hour from Rolling Stones, some Shelby Flint, will hear Cast Your Fate to the Wind, more sounds of the 60s, with Shania Twain there too, sings a good song, the lady does. Let's see, well, there's George Harrison to get the third hour up and running, Blow Away from George Harrison.

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And at 7:09 after, right, Simon and Garfunkel there, Scarborough Fair, and Shelby Finn, Cast Your Fate to the Wind. Good to hear Simon and Garfunkel again, so here they are to the break with Homeward Bound.

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Yeah, it's very free and easy there. Rolling Stones, Harlem Shuffle, and Australians, Robbie G there, Jezebel, 1963. Well, on this day, September 8, some of the most famous things happened in rock and roll music. It was Chuck Berry on this day back in 1955. In an attempt to hide the wrinkles in his suit, he all sort of scrunched up a bit and created the famous duck walk. Still remains probably the most famous move in rock and roll. So to the news at 8:30, here's Chuck Berry and... Maybelline.

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1: Good morning, I'm Laura Devoy. The federal government has been accused of directing more funding towards electoral divisions held by Labor. The Centre for Public Integrity, an independent research institute, analysed the major and local community infrastructure program, which it described as an invitation-only program to deliver the government's 2025 election commitments. It found marginal seats in which the ALP was competitive received $66.5 million more than expected, with Save Labor seats also benefiting. It says seats held by other parties received more than $116 million less in funding. The federal government has defended the program. Assistant Treasurer Daniel Molino told the ABC it's standard practice for governments to set up such grants programs after an election.
2: This is a mechanism that is really there to deliver commitments that were very transparent in the election, and it's important that government have mechanisms to deliver those in a timely way. And there are, as I said, this is a long-standing way by which governments can deliver commitments after an election.
1: Aboriginal Australians who were forcibly removed from their families under government policies suffer significantly poorer health and welfare outcomes. A report by the Australian Institute of Health and Welfare found survivors of the Stolen Generations were six times as likely to have kidney disease and 4.8 times as likely to have a severe or profound disability when compared to non-Indigenous Australians. In the US, a cargo plane hit navigational aids and equipment, two vehicles and numerous fences before coming to a rest in a field nearly 400 metres past the runway. Five people were killed and several others injured in the crash at Miami International Airport yesterday. The National Transportation Safety Board is investigating. Chairwoman Jennifer Homendy says it may take some time.
3: There's fuel everywhere. That will have to be remediated, but then they are also removing fuel from the aircraft. So we have to allow that to occur. And as we speak, recovery operations continue. The recovery of victims is most important.
1: Germany's Chancellor Friedrich Merz says he is deeply shocked following the far-right AfD party's decisive victory in the state of Saxony-Anhalt. Describing the result as seismic, Mr. Merz said the country was witnessing a shift. The BBC's Katja Adler says the result, while in a small German state, will have far-reaching repercussions.
4: Yesterday's eye-catching AfD victory impacts not only German domestic politics, but Europe more widely too. It distracts the EU's most powerful player, Germany, at a time of crisis, with Europe struggling to contain Russian aggression, Donald Trump's tariff tantrums, and the economic threat from China. The next 12 months mark bumper election season, with ballots expected in key nations, Italy, France, Spain, and Poland.
1: Several airports in Indonesia remain closed following a volcanic eruption over the weekend. More than 340,000 passengers were left stranded after the volcano began erupting on Friday. It hasn't erupted since Sunday, but remains active. Authorities say no traces of volcanic ash have been detected at some airports, though further tests are needed. Turning to sport, Australia has missed out on direct qualification for the quarterfinals of the Women's Basketball World Cup. The Opals lost their third group match overnight, going down to Belgium 80-68. But having finished second in their group, they will play Italy in a qualification final.
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6: 9.8 degrees outside. The temperature has moved to now with relative humidity 86%. The winds east southeast at 24 kilometres per hour with still only 0.2 of a mil registered in the rain gauge overnight. Barometric pressure 1,022.9 hectopascals. So the Northern Tablelands for Tuesday, partly cloudy, slight chance of a shower in the north this morning, near zero chance of rain elsewhere. Winds southeast, south-southeast 15 to 25 kilometres per hour, tending east-southeast during the morning with 5% chance for a mill of rain or less. Moderate fire danger rating, UV index high. And Glen Innes today looking at 19 degrees maximum, mostly sunny for your Friday. And it is 25 minutes to nine, well, closer to 24 minutes to nine, but there it is. With more Patsy Cline, it's the lady born this day, 1932. A couple of more songs then from Patsy.
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0: Big song for Brooks and Dunn back there in 1991 there, that Boot Scoot and Boogie. And to read again, the Fit Farmer event that's coming along, thinking about the future of the farm. There's plenty to take away from this year's Fit Farmer event. Join Glen Rack on Thursday, the 10th of September, from 10 a.m. to 1 p.m. at the Glen and the Showgrounds Tea Rooms. Hear from guest speakers on rural succession planning, pest animal disease surveillance, farm business resilience, farming forecaster, mental fitness and navigating aged care. 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All happening Thursday, 10th of September, there, the Fit Farmer event at the Glen and the Showgrounds Tea Rooms, starting at 10 a.m, runs to 1 p.m. The event is free and lunch is provided. Shania Twain now, You're Still the One.
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Obviously on the brekkie with Moody Blues and with Petula Clark before singing for us, I Want to Sing in Your Band. Sing with Your Band there from Petula Clark. So to 9 o'clock in the news, or another one from Chuck Berry. He invented the famous duck walk today on this day back in 1955. So here it is from 1956, Roll Over Beethoven.

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1: Good morning, I'm Laura Devoy. The federal government has been accused of directing more funding towards electoral divisions held by Labor. The Centre for Public Integrity, an independent research institute, analysed the Major and Local Community Infrastructure Program, which it described as an invitation-only program to deliver the government's 2025 election commitments. It found marginal seats in which the ALP was competitive received $66.5 million more than expected, with Save Labor seats also benefiting. It says seats held by other parties received more than $116 million less in funding. The federal government has defended the program. Assistant Treasurer Daniel Molino told the ABC it's standard practice for governments to set up such grants programs after an election.
2: This is a mechanism that is really there to deliver commitments that were very transparent in the election, and it's important that government have mechanisms to deliver those in a timely way. And there are, as I said, this is a long-standing way by which governments can deliver commitments after an election.
1: Aboriginal Australians who were forcibly removed from their families under government policies suffer significantly poorer health and welfare outcomes. A report by the Australian Institute of Health and Welfare found survivors of the Stolen Generations were six times as likely to have kidney disease and 4.8 times as likely to have a severe or profound disability when compared to non-Indigenous Australians. In the US, a cargo plane hit navigational aids and equipment, two vehicles and numerous fences before coming to a rest in a field nearly 400 metres past the runway. Five people were killed and several others injured in the crash at Miami International Airport yesterday. The National Transportation Safety Board is investigating. Chairwoman Jennifer Homendy says it may take some time.
3: There's fuel everywhere. That will have to be remediated, but then they are also removing fuel from the aircraft. So we have to allow that to occur. And as we speak, recovery operations continue. The recovery of victims is most important.
1: Germany's Chancellor Friedrich Merz says he is deeply shocked following the far-right AfD party's decisive victory in the state of Saxony-Anhalt. Describing the result as seismic, Mr. Merz said the country was witnessing a shift. The BBC's Katja Adler says the result, while in a small German state, will have far-reaching repercussions.
4: Yesterday's eye-catching AfD victory impacts not only German domestic politics, but Europe more widely too. It distracts the EU's most powerful player, Germany, at a time of crisis, with Europe struggling to contain Russian aggression, Donald Trump's tariff tantrums, and the economic threat from China. The next 12 months mark bumper election season, with ballots expected in key nations, Italy, France, Spain, and Poland.
1: Several airports in Indonesia remain closed following a volcanic eruption over the weekend. More than 340,000 passengers were left stranded after the volcano began erupting on Friday. It hasn't erupted since Sunday, but remains active. Authorities say no traces of volcanic ash have been detected at some airports, though further tests are needed. Turning to sport, Australia has missed out on direct qualification for the quarterfinals of the Women's Basketball World Cup. The Opals lost their third group match overnight, going down to Belgium 80-68. But having finished second in their group, they will play Italy in a qualification final.
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6: Well, outside has now moved to 11.3 degrees and 77% relative humidity. Winds east-south-east still at 28 kilometres per hour. And still only 0.2 of a mil registered in the rain gauge overnight. The barometric pressure, 1,022.9 hectopascals. And the Northern Tablelands for Tuesday, partly cloudy. Slight chance of a shower in the north this morning, near zero chance of rain elsewhere, and the wind south-southeast 15 to 25 kilometres per hour, tending east-southeast during the morning. 5% chance of that mill of rain or less, moderate fire danger rating, and the UV index still high. And Glen Innes today, looking at 19 degrees maximum, partly cloudy. And for Wednesday, partly cloudy again, and 18 as a maximum. To overnight, mostly sunny then for Thursday, 17 degrees maximum, 3 minimum. And for Armidale today, mostly sunny, 17 degrees for Armidale, and Inverell, sunny also, 24. Emmerville, mostly sunny, 19, as is Deepwater, mostly sunny, and they're looking at 19 as a maximum also. 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Then Carolyn with her show, Carolyn's Collections? Yes, I believe that's it. Anyway, here we go with the final hour and with the Monkees along very shortly. Big day for them. Well, actually, I've got a little bit of history here on this day. Yeah, for music, September 8, 1965. Small ads in Daily Variety and Hollywood Reporter attract 437 young men interested in forming the world's first manufactured boy band. The Monkees, three are chosen, with British actor-singer Davy Jones already cast. Oh, all that said then, to the very group.

0: There they go, singing their song. Monkeys there, and a little bit me, a little bit you. At 9:10, it is to the break we go, then back with more of the brekkie here on 105.9 FM.
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0: from Olivia Newton-John and Magic with Dragon there also from the late 70s, Still in Love with You. Aussie Sounds there going on very well and still going strong here on the brekkie on 2CBD, where we go to the break, then back with more of the breakfast to 10 o'clock this morning.
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And the sound of Lee Koenig and with She Waits by the Slip Rails. I've played a couple of Patsy Cline songs this morning because Patsy was born this day back there in 1932, and she was one of the most influential, successful and acclaimed female vocalists of the 20th century. 10 years after her death in 1973, she became the first female solo artist inducted into the Country Music Hall of Fame. And of course, she did sort of die young in a plane crash on the 5th of March, 1963, aged just 30 years, Patsy Cline. Here she is then, one more song from Patsy, Wayward Wind.

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1: Then we heard Bill Joel from 1980, It's Still Rock and Roll to Me, with David Bowie, Golden Years. The Glenners and District Tennis Association have social tennis where they cater for all ages and abilities. We welcome individuals and families to participate in the great sport of tennis. 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Tuesday mornings is to get together, 9 a.m. till 12 p.m. Then Saturday afternoon from 2 p.m. Just turn up and you'll be right. All this at 155 West Avenue here in Glen Innes for the Glen Innes and District Tennis Association get together. The contact there being Mark White on 0427 344 977. Number again, 0427 344 977. If you wish to play social tennis there, just give Mark a call and see what happens. Okay. Also, Rock of Ages is still running. It's still running. Tickets available at Carell's. For the next event is Tuesday, tonight. It is, yeah. 8th of the 9th, yeah, 7:30 p.m. for Rock of Ages. They tell me it's going very well, and so it should. There's some great talent here in Glen Innes, there surely is. And tickets are $35 adults and $25 concessions. Then from Tuesday, then the next event is Thursday, the 10th, 7:30 p.m., Friday the 11th, that means the 8 p.m. start, and looks like the final show on the 12th, that's Saturday, 8 p.m. for Rock of Ages here in Glen Innes. Where we have a song, Ice House, I Can't Help Myself, that'll be getting time then for the break. Almost time for the brekkie to call it a morning. Carolyn in after 10 o'clock.

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0: The sound of Millie Vanilli there, and I'm Gonna Miss You, and Ice House before with I Can't Help Myself. 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

Sound of Donovan there with Catch the Wind, Sound of the 60s once more. Where I must vacate the chair, Carolyn, in after 10 o'clock with Carolyn's Collections. Then is it Selwyn in, I think. Anyway, we'll have to wait and see. I'm not used to this morning hour, but I think we made it through. I've enjoyed filling in for Jan to 10 o'clock. Hope you enjoyed the music and the information as it's all unfolded over the last few hours. So I'll be back in the chair. You've got Lindsay from 6 till 10 with Thursday Evening Seance, so do join me then. Have a great morning, everyone. Bye for now. Don Williams.

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1: Good morning, I'm Laura Devoy. The federal government has defended funneling money into electorates held by Labor. Research Institute, the Centre for Public Integrity, found the major and local community infrastructure program directed more government funds to safe Labor seats and marginal ones where the ALP was competitive. It described the program as an invitation-only scheme designed to deliver Labor's 2025 election commitments. Assistant Treasurer Daniel Molino told the ABC it's standard practice for governments to set up such programs after an election.
2: This is a mechanism that is really there to deliver commitments that were very transparent in the election, and it's important that government have mechanisms to deliver those in a timely way. And there are, as I said, this is a long-standing way by which governments can deliver commitments after an election.
1: Victoria's Anti-Corruption Commission will be given more investigative powers. Under current laws, the Independent Broad-Based Anti-Corruption Commission can only investigate conduct which includes a relevant offence with direct links to public officers or bodies. Legislation introduced to State Parliament today will allow it to investigate the conduct of private and third-party subcontractors on government projects. Premier Ben Carroll says the tougher laws will clamp down on corruption and target serious allegations of misconduct. Tasmania's salmon farming industry is at the centre of biosecurity complaints. Shannon Kirkwood reports.
3: Animals Australia says it's lodged extensive complaints with Biosecurity Tasmania. It wants an investigation into potential breaches of the state's Animal Welfare Act. The group says the concerns surround the treatment of farmed Atlantic salmon and the wildlife impacted by salmon farming operations. Animals Australia says it appears the salmon industry is being treated as if it is exempt from the animal cruelty laws. It's asking the regulator to enforce the existing protections.
1: The Insurance Council of Australia says the emergency services levy in New South Wales is pushing up the cost of insurance. An inquiry into the levy is holding its first public hearing today. Funds collected under the levy support the work of emergency services across the state. According to the Insurance Council, the levy adds around 18% to the average home insurance premium, 34% for businesses. It says removing the levy would see an estimated 320,000 households currently without insurance take out cover. A triple Winter Olympian is asking older women to push boundaries even when others are saying not to. Jenny Lyons is sharing her experience as part of Women's Health Week. She decided to chase a fourth Winter Olympics when she was 47 and says while she didn't make the team, she proved something to herself.
4: I just like to, I guess, encourage other women to not listen to the noise and just go and do what you want to do in life. One of my favourite quotes I used to love hearing is, "But what if I fall? Oh, but darling, what if you fly?" I've always lived my life around those philosophies.
1: And the Australian Maritime Safety Authority says its latest joint rescue operation in the remote Indian Ocean is a reminder to seafarers to be fully prepared before heading offshore. A solo sailor was rescued on Sunday by Australian search and rescue teams after he missed scheduled calls with his family. AMSA is urging sailors to carry a beacon, have reliable communications, make a plan, and tell someone where you're going. Turning to sport, AFLW star Erin Phillips has become the first woman to be inducted into the South Australian Football Hall of Fame. Phillips was an inaugural member of Adelaide's AFLW squad, won three premierships and captained the club as well as Port Adelaide. Commentator Bruce McAvaney, former Norwood player Neil Button and former Sturt player Tony Bergen were the other inductees.
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